Радио Витебск. Твоя любимая музыка. Let's get the party started. See you at the bar, you was hardly talking. That's when I knew that your heart was scarring. Friends to lovers need a part to star in. Like, wait, babe, let me

shoes. Now I got no words to tell the time. 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But I got the rhythm.